enormous biodiversity of fungal systems and associations within this ecosphere. And it's that biodiversity that gives sustainability to the ecosystem. The mushroom mycelium represents rebirth, regeneration, rejuvenation. The past threat we face today is to understand the language of nature. And so hopefully, the spirit of goodness will survive.

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Regeneration, rejuvenation. We have the intelligence and nature underneath us.

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Let's close it up. We're going in full throttle. That'll keep those fighters off our back.

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drug of choice. 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

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Your breaths and bracelets have become black. Little missiles in your mind, do you have hope? 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

0: 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Radio Weser TV, Ihr lokaler Sender in Bremen und Umgebung. Auf der 92,5.
1: Patagonia in South America. And I'm looking for something rather special. Yes, there he is. It's the sea elephant, and a big fella too. About 18 inches from tip to tail. That downturned snout's nearly 18 feet long.

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0: Friday night, my people. 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

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Yo, thunder, with that clap. 1-2, 1-2, 1-2, slap, ayy. 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

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Okay, I'm going to tell you what your moon, your Venus, your Neptune's in. Your moon in Capricorn. You want that money, and if a woman got enough money, you'll marry her. Your Venus in Aries. You highly intelligent, brilliant, very smart. And you like women that are superstars. Women that are very good at something. Okay, Neptune's in Scorpio. That's the eagle, you're smart. 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And sex is your business. 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

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Now, if these women want something for free, you send them to welfare. You ain't giving out no cheese, butter, and food stamps at your house. First of all, you belong to the positive or executive group. That means you're going to be a vice president corporation. 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Thomas Edison got your chart. 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Whatever you're wishing for, hoping for, dreaming for, it's gonna come true. Okay, your moon in Gemini, that represents true personality and a touch of genius. Because the genius don't come in until you're able for both of those personalities into one. If not, one side says one thing, the other side does another. Get sovereign, yeah! You a psychiatrist's dream, you a talk show guest for the next

0: Or like I'm gonna do with a camphophonique. And they give it to you straight. And then they come at you with the warm sitz bath and they give that to you straight. No chaser. And then they overcook your beans. Dean. And then all you can do is you wait for Dr. Cheslak and that special tetanus shot. Hey Dylan, what do they do when you hold a hernia in his cutter?
1: It's the camphophonique.
0: It's the cutter!
1: It's the camphophonique.
0: Hey Timmy, what are you doing over there when I say you're the cutter?
1: It's the camphophonique.
0: Huh? 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You run through the bushes and they throw glow-in-the-dark frisbees at your neck. 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And then they steal orange jewels. Hey, Timmy, what are you doing with those cutters? It's a cutter! 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

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But they don't throw glow-in-the-dark frisbees at her neck. Then they make the boola boola face and little scooch-a-scooch.

is a pulsating white light that it's becoming more colorful. It's like a tunnel of colors, and it feels like I'm going up through a tunnel of colors. We move and they flow into each other.